It lit it. Now get aboard the train to take a little ride around the city. Brooklyn on Broadway train. You'll see that old New York is mighty pretty.

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